0: good team. He pushes me a lot. So, you know, we started working together in 2019 and it has been an upward trajectory ever since.
1: Yes.
0: And I'm grateful for the support team I have, you know. They're actually the ones who make me who I am.

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But Africa is only a place which part of them use exploit.

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0: 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I'm through with you, too bad you blew, but I'm moving on. 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
2: ¿Cómo lo oyes?
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